petite boîte à chaussures que je rangerai

Give me the chance, I'm not going to be a good idea. I'm not going to be a good idea.

On KFJC, we've been listening to material from this week. We've been listening to material from Radwan Ghazi, Momna, and Frederick D. Oberland.

Broadcasting from Fort Hill College, this is KSKC, Los Altos Hills. I like that.

89.7. Music from Cherucci there. That was Rudy's Party featuring Cara Marie from their 3 EPs record. Before that, we heard some classic acid house from Farley Jackmaster Funk with the Acid Life from the Warp 10 Play.

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1: 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Many thanks to John Goldfarb. You just heard the Campbell Brothers doing Didn't It Rain. We're going to kick things off here with Naked City.

happened at you.

And that was a moment I regret.

says we're not.

Betty and I went to Bournemouth on Saturday. No one was drowned, so we went for a swim. Spent an hour cleaning oil off the seagulls. I don't think they'll be going.